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Ladies and gents, this is the moment you've waited for. 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And buried in your bones, there's an ache that you can't ignore. Taking your breath, steam.

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1: 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And we want to have a good time. And that's what we're going to do.
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Okay,

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hard. Yeah, right, picture that with a Kodak. Or better yet, go to Times Square, take a picture of me with a Kodak. Took my life from negative to positive, I just want y'all to know that. And tonight, let's enjoy life.

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1: I wanna walk, babe. 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

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Cat, you should already know this game. 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

the swinging 60s hour. I think you'll understand. From the British invasion all the way to Motown. Right here on Bognor Radio Respect. Pretty woman, walking down the street, pretty woman. Oh, baby, please.

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I woke last night to the sound of thunder. How far off, I sat and wondered. Started humming a song from 1962. Ain't it funny how the night moves? When you just don't seem to have as much to lose. 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

Here we go then. It's Tuesday the 9th of June. It is a Suson after six. And this is me, Bob Eagle, with the Tuesday drive time on Bognor Radio Respect. I've got the good chat, and I've certainly got the best music. And my aim is to keep you company for the whole of the next hour. Tragedy. No, we don't want tragedy. We want positivity. But we'll start with steps. And they're singing a little bit about tragedy. But that we can overcome.

Well, we'll take the upbeat tempo and positivity of that song, sung by Steps, is Tragedy, to get us going. This is me, Bob Eagle, here on Bognor Radio Respect with the Tuesday Drive Time. I now do the midweek drive times from Tuesday to Thursday, and I bring a selection of uplifting songs from the 60s all the way through to the teenies, six decades, a few more besides, and an occasional trip back to even further back into the golden oldies. My aim is to keep you entertained, informed, and educated, so that whether you're driving, walking, travelling, working, or resting, together we can enjoy. All the best!

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You'll see a number of ways you can listen to us. So welcome to you all, wherever you're listening from, both near and far. Well, today is Donald Duck Day. Donald Duck, who is your favourite Disney character then? Mickey Mouse, Donald, Pluto, Goofy? There are so many to choose from, but today we hail the splendour of Donald Duck, the epitome of Disney.

And that's the Carpenters with Yesterday Once More, got a number two in 1973. And it's time to play Get It In Three. And this is where I give you three clues to a year since 1960. You have to work out the year. So here we go. Which year is this? The Waterside Inn at Bray, Berkshire, founded by the brothers Michelle and Albert Roux, becomes the first establishment in the UK to be awarded three Michelin stars. The Sinclair C5, a battery-assisted recumbent tricycle designed by the British inventor Clive Sinclair, is launched. And London's Dorchester Hotel is bought by the Sultan of Brunei. And I want to know, which year was that? And I'll give you the answer after this.

That's Cilla. Cilla Black, who got to number one in 1964 with Anyone Who Had a Heart. But how did you do with Get It In Three? I gave you three clues to a year since 1960. You had to work out the year. Let me just remind you of the three clues. The Waterside Inn at Bray in Berkshire, founded by the brothers Michelle and Albert Roux, becomes the first establishment in the UK to be awarded three Michelin stars. The Sinclair C5, a battery-assisted recumbent tricycle designed by the British inventor Clive Sinclair, is launched. And London's Dorchester Hotel is bought by the Sultan of Brunei. And I wanted to know, which year was that? I can tell you, it was 1985. That was a difficult one, I thought. 1985 it was. Did you get that? If you didn't, never fear, for we shall have another year. Next time.

we've gone back to the golden ages of the 1960s, 1962 there, Tommy Rowe and Sheila. And this is me, Bob Eagle, on Bognor Radio Respect, broadcasting for you with the Tuesday Drive Time Show. 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Jan is feeling untouchable. She says, unfortunately, there's nothing to rein me in for because I don't drink. I'm usually in bed by 9 o'clock. I generally hate people. I'd rather go to M&S than a club, and I choose peace over drama. Jan, I think you've got it cracked. You have reached the golden age of maturity. And all the people listening who are thinking, how boring, they'll learn, Jan.

Bee Gees and A Heart Like Mine, 1993. This is me, Bob Eagle, on Bognor Radio. Respect, and it's my turn to do the turn. Yes, you can regard it as karaoke. You can do either. You can listen or you can join in wherever you are. If you're at home, of course. If you're in the car, of course. Even if you're on the train, why not? Or the bus. Have a little sing-along. And we're going to do a song about fools. Yes, not specifically about me, though I suppose it could be. This is Fools Rush In, where angels fear to tread.

I hope you were joining in with that. My contribution to the proceedings, Fools Rush In. And this is me, Bob Eagle, on Bognut Radio Respect, broadcasting for you with the Tuesday Drive Time Show. And still to come, well, we've got more fabulous songs through the decades. We've got the Impossible Quiz. We've got the Showtime song. We've got the calming, maybe stirring classic, and my musings of various kinds.

China in Your Hand got to number one in 1987. Let's talk about housework. Jen says, when the weekend is finally here, it's truly the refreshing 2 days of cleaning the house, grocery shopping and doing laundry that I've been looking forward to all week. Jen, I can't tell whether you are taking the mick there or having us on. Are you really tongue-in-cheek? I know some people do. They look forward to the weekend when they can do the cleaning and the shopping and the laundry. They look forward to it. That's great. But I can't help sensing, Jen, that maybe there's a little bit of tongue-in-cheek in what you're saying there. Whereas Ahmed, I think, is being a little more truthful. Ahmed says, I don't actually ever clean the house. I just rearrange the mess.

U2 in 1979 with Dreamin'. That's Blondie. Let's talk love. What a good idea. Patricia says, oh, I think she's got something here. She says, I want someone who will look at me in the same way that I look at chocolate cake. I know what you mean, Patricia. I know the way I look at chocolate cake.

0: And that's Cliff, got a number one in 1965 with The Minute You're Gone. And this is Bognor Radio Respect. 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We have a special interest in mental health and well-being. And if you need it, you can find a list of local organisations who can help on our website. You just go to the main webpage, scroll down, and you'll come to it. You've got to go past all the program information first, and then you'll get to it for sure. It's showtime on Drive Time. Ring up the curtain. We've got a song from a show.
1: Nighttime sharpens, heightens each sensation. Darkness

Paul Nicholas there with Music of the Night from The Phantom of the Opera. That was Showtime on Drive Time. And it's time for the impossible quiz. Well, there's no way you're going to know the answer to this. The question is, how close can you get? A survey asked 100 people, name something a tourist takes on holiday. Name something a tourist takes on holiday. I want to know the top answer, and I'll tell you what the 100 said after this.

And that's the Spice Girls and Stop, got to number two in 1997. I set you an impossible quiz question. It was a survey asked 100 people, name something a tourist takes on holiday. And I asked for the top answer. What did you think? Well, I think this survey must have happened a while ago because the top answer was a camera. A camera. Has nobody heard of a mobile phone? They've got cameras in them. Or maybe tourists do take cameras as well for those special photos. I don't know. When you go on holiday, do you take a separate camera with you? Anyway, that was the top answer. That's the one I wanted. Other answers which give you credit if you got them were passport, luggage or clothes, money, checks, a suitcase and a toothbrush. Don't forget your toothbrush. But the top answer was camera. Extremely well done if you got the top answer. Very well done if you got any of the other answers. Well done for having a go.

Harold Melvin and the Blue Notes from 1973 and The Love I Lost. This is me, Bob Eagle, on Bognor Radio Respect, broadcasting for you with the Tuesday Drive Time Show. We're part of the community in Bognor, but we're heard all over the world. 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It's time for our classic. Now, the operetta from which this music comes is one which I have been in when I was at university. I was Mercury, the winged messenger, in the operetta Orpheus in the Underworld, from which this comes. I think you might recognize it in another form.

And of course, we know it as the can-can, or in my case, the can't-can't. I can't kick my legs up that high. Not anymore. Don't think I ever could. But it's formerly known as the gallop from Offenbach's Orpheus in the Underworld. And I said I was participated in that. I didn't participate in that dance, but we all know it as the can-can. Jed, I'm grateful to Jed. Now, I think Jed is like many of us. Sometimes I say, huh? And then answer the question before the person repeats themselves. He says, I'm not deaf. My brain is just lagging like a very slow computer. And Jed, I know exactly what you mean.

Oh, well, I can still recall last summer, can you? Yeah, and we're looking forward to next one, aren't we? We're almost there. I suppose we are there, really. Just a couple of weeks to the longest day, and then it'll be downhill to winter and Christmas. What a cheerful thought! And sadly, that brings us to the end of our time together for this evening. I do hope you've enjoyed the show. Thanks for joining us. It's been a pleasure to have your company. Do please stay tuned for Doug coming up at 7 right after me with Adventures in the Past. And I'll be back at 6 on the dot tomorrow, that's Wednesday, for another Drive Time show. And if you're able to do so, I would be delighted if you could join me. So until we meet again, this is me, Bob Eagle, saying, take very good care of yourselves and be kind to one another. Stay safe, stay positive. All the very best to you and yours. Enjoy the rest of your evening.

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past. Something kids today call before my time. But without it, the great music of the past, you wouldn't have the music that you have now. So on a Tuesday, we're going to look at the first 25 years of what we call the rock and roll years, from 1956 up to 1980.

To present this show, one man fate has made almost indecipherable. His name, Doug Everett. Good evening, everybody. Welcome to Tuesday night. And another adventure

Gonna finish off the UK number twos from the 1970s and move into the number ones. It's the business end of the UK chart. And as you can guess, we've got some absolute cracking tunes for you. So get yourself comfy in your comfy chair with a nice bucket of tea, put your slippers on, or shift the coffee table so you've got dancing room, headbanging room, whatever you need to get Tuesday out of your system. And I will provide an amazing backdrop of great big 70s

Yes, indeed. Good evening, everybody. Welcome to Tuesday night here on Bognor Radio Respect. We've got the Bees starting tonight. We're going to finish off those songs that got stuck at number two and go into the number ones. Yes, indeed. Right, so we'll carry on from where we left off last week, which means we are in October 1978, looking at songs that got stuck at number two in the UK chart of the 1970s. And in October 78, at number two in the chart and going no higher, was Boney M.

There you go, our first four songs of the CD show. We kicked off with Boney M and Rasputin from October 78, from November 78, John Travolta and Sandy, and also from November 78, Olivia Newton-John, Hopelessly Devoted to You, both of them, of course, from Greece. And then you had ABBA, Chiquitita, from February 79. When that came out, we were all singing Chicken Sandwich, but there you go. Ho, ho, ho. Right, okie cokie. It's March 79, stuck at number 2 in the UK chart, going no higher, was Elvis Costello and the Attractions.

Well, there you go. We had for you there Elvis Costello and the Attractions and Oliver's Army from March 79. Also from March 79, The Village People and In the Navy. And then from April 79, Squeeze and Call for Cats. And also from April 79, Racy and Some Girls. Now then, we have 9 songs left that got stuck at number 2. Now then, we have...

0: It's a bird.
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0: Oh, yeah, it is.
3: Yes, indeed it is. And I hope you're enjoying the show so far. What we had for you there was quite simply M and pop music from May 1979, also from May 79, Roxy Music and Dance Away, then from July 79, Squeeze and Up the Junction, and then from also July 79, Janet Kay, Silly Games. Right, that now leaves five tracks that got stuck at number two in the 1970s before we move back in time to January 1970 and we start looking at those wonderful songs that actually got to number one. So let's knock out these five in one hit, kicking off with, from August 79, The Police.

0: Well, there you go. The last five songs to get stuck at number two in the UK chart in the 1970s. We had The Police and I Can't Stand Losing You from August 79. From September 79, B.A. Robertson and Bang Bang. From October 79, Blondie and Dreaming. From November 79, Queen and Crazy Little Thing Called Love. And then finally, from December 79, ABBA and I Have a Dream. Right, it's time to hit the button on the time machine to go back to January 1970.
1: 5, 4, 3, 2, 1.
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0: Yes, we are here in 1970, and we are lucky because what we have for you for the rest of this show and for the next two or three shows are all the songs that got to
3: number one.
0: Yes, in the 1970s. It is going to be amazing. We've got some fabulous tunes. So let's kick off with the first number one of the 70s. This is Edison Lighthouse.

God can make you prisoner and the plains can bake you dry. 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

0: There you go. Our first four songs that got to
1: number one
0: in the UK chart of the 70s. Now, don't forget, of course, there will be a couple of artists who had number one hits who will not be featured over the next couple of weeks on this simply because they are convicted sex offenders. We do not play music by those people. You know who I'm talking about, so I don't have to mention their names. Right, okie dokie, we had Edison Lighthouse and Love Grows, Where My Rosemary Goes from January 70, from March 70, Lee Marvin, A Wandering Star, also from March 70, Simon and Garfunkel, Bridge Over Troubled Water, and then from April 70, Dana, All Kinds of Everything, the winner of the Eurovision Song Contest in 1970. Yes, indeed, this is the great sound of... Yes, it's the 1970s! Thank you very much. I appreciate it. Yes, indeed, it is the 1970s. It is grand. Thank you very much. Yes, it is, and this is May 1970, and this was number one.

0: your wonderful super-duper speaker sets. I can tell you it's great. Right, this is also a place where...
1: You'll get no...
2: You'll get no...
1: You'll get no...
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1: You'll get no commercials!
0: No, we are not here to sell you things. 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And those ones, if you click on that blue spot, you will find hours and hours and hours of pre-transmitted shows that you can access wherever you like, whenever you like, for as long as you like. That is what it's all about. Having the music there that helps you feel better when you need it, wherever you are, whenever you are, for as long as you want. That's what we're trying to do here. Now, to help us do that, we are still looking for DJs who would like to play such music as classical, jazz, blues, folk, reggae. We are looking for people who would like to play that stuff on the air to people to help their mental health. Now, if you think that could be you, why not send us an email? If you email us at pj@bognerradiorespect.org, our wonderful man PJ will be in contact with you, and hopefully we can set you up at home so that you too can broadcast either live or pre-record a show to go out on our station, which can help your mental health, but more importantly, help people all over the world with their mental health, because we're on the internet. We can be heard everywhere. Yes, indeed. It's a wonderful thing, and it really does help people's mental health. Now, before all that stuff, we had Norman Greenbaum and Spirit in the Sky from May 1970. Also from May 1970, the England World Cup squad and Back Home. Then from June 70, we had Christie and Yellow River, and also Mungo Jerry in the Summertime. All these songs got to
3: number one.
0: Yes, indeed they did. Now then, to carry on, it is August 1970 at number one. Yes, it's the king himself, Elvis Presley.

Oh yes indeed, big number one hits from 1970 at the moment. We had for you there Elvis Presley and the One Review from August 70, from September 70, Smokey Robinson and the Miracles and the Tears of a Clown from September 70, Frida Payne and Band of Gold, and from October 70, Matthew Southern Comfort and Woodstock. Now, somebody said to me the other day, okay, that's all well and good. What are you going to do when you've done all the number ones of the 70s? So I said, well, to be honest with you, I'm going to do this. Yes, indeed, coming soon. Here on Bocca Radio Respect and the Adventures in the Past show, we will be looking at the American chart, all the hits from 1956 right up to 1980, through the fabulous 50s, the sensational 60s, and the super duper 70s. So coming very, very soon, the American chart, here on Bogner Radio Respect and the Adventures in the Past show. So be ready to join me soon. Yes, indeed. That's what's coming up soon. We'll be doing the whole of the American chart from 1956 up to 1980. Marvellous stuff. Some great hits that you'll know and some that you won't, because some records were big hits in the States, didn't out over here, and vice versa. It's going to be interesting. Right, it is November 1970, number one in the chart, and a posthumous number one hit for the Jimi Hendrix Experience. This is Voodoo Child, Slight Return.

There you go. Is he singing about Harry Ramsden there? Must be a fan of fish and chips. There you go. Great number one hits, don't you think? We kicked that four off with the Jimi Hendrix Experience. Voodoo Child, Slight Return from November 70. Also from November 70, Dave Edmunds' Rock Pile, I Hear You Knocking. And that was the Christmas number one in 1970. Then in 1971, January, of course, we had Clive Dunn and Grandad. And then My Sweet Lord from George Harrison. Right, it is March 1971 at number one. In the UK chart, the one and only Mungo Jerry.

0: Oh, yes, indeed. All these songs were
1: number one
0: in the UK in the 1970s. We had for you there the wonderful sound of Mungo Jerry and Baby Jump from March 71. Also from March 71, T-Rex and Hot Love. And then from May 71, Dave and Ansel Collins and Double Barrel. And also from May 71, Tony Orlando and Dawn and Knock Three Times. Right, we've got just over half an hour to go. So let's do another four of these magical number ones. This is from June 71 and it's the middle of the road.

There you go. I don't know what Hegel's got to do with it, but there you have it. No, I'm just being silly. Now, we had there for you from June 71, Middle of the Road and Chirpy Chirpy Cheep Cheep. From July 71, T-Rex and Get It On. From August 71, Diana Ross and I'm Still Waiting. And then from September 71, The Tams and Hey Girl, Don't Bother Me. Now, there's a good chance that this next four are going to be our last four for today. But we'll be back, of course, next week and we'll carry on with these number ones, so you can't lose out, can you? There you go. Right, okay then. So, here we are. It is October 1971, and at number one in the UK chart was the one and only Mr. Rod Stewart.

You could hear the hoofbeats pound as they raced across the ground, and the clatter of the wheels as they spun round and round. And he galloped into Market Street, his badge upon his chest. His name was Ernie, and he drove the...

do. They said she was too good for him. She was haughty, proud and chic. But Ernie got his cocoa there 3 times every week. They called him Ernie. And he drove the fastest milk cart in the West. She said she'd like to bathe in milk. He said, all right, sweetheart. And when he'd finished work one night, he loaded up the cart. He said, you want it pasteurized, cause pasteurized is best. She says, Ernie, I'll be happy if it comes up to me chest. That tickled old Ernie. And he drove the fastest milk cart in the West. Now Ernie had a rival, an evil-looking man called Two-Ton Ted from Teddington, and he drove the baker's van with his treacle tarts and his tasty oatmeal bread. And when she seen the size of his hot meat pies, it very near turned her head. She nearly swooned at his macaroon, and he said, now if you treat me right, you'll have hot rolls every morning and crumpets every night. He knew once she sampled his layer cake, he'd have his wicked way, and all Ernie had to offer was a pint of milk a day. Poor Ernie! And he drove the fastest milk cart in the West. One lunchtime, Ted saw Ernie's awesome cart outside her door. He drove him mad to find it was still there at 4:30. And as he leapt down from his van, off blood to his veins did course. And he went across to Ernie's cart and he didn't off kick his horse, whose name was Trigger. And he pulled the fastest milk cart in the West. Now Ernie rushed out into the street, his gold top in his hand. He said, if you want to marry Susie, you fight for her like a man. Oh, why don't we play cards for her, he sneeringly replied. And just to make it interesting, we'll have a shilling on the side. Now Ernie dragged him from his van, and beneath the blazing sun, they stood there face to face, and Ted went for his bun. But Ernie was too quick, things didn't go the way Ted planned, and a strawberry-flavoured yoghurt sent it spinning from his hand.

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1: Ernie!
0: And he drove the fastest milk cart in the West. Ernie was only 52. He didn't want to die. And now he's gone to make deliveries in that milk round in the sky, where the customers are angels and ferocious dogs are banned. And the milkman's life is full of fun in that fairy dairy land. But a woman's needs are manifold. And Sue, she married Ted. 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Was that the trees a-rustling or the hinges of the gate? Or Ernie's ghostly gold tops a-rattling in their crate? They won't forget.

0: If you like to rock, you've come to the right place. With Doug Everett.
1: Yes, indeed. And if you do like to rock, join me on Thursday at 7 o'clock. I'll give you 3 hours of some really good stuff. Right, we had there our last group. We had Rod Stewart and Maggie May from October 71, from November 71, Slade and 'Cause I Love You from December 71, Benny Hill and Ernie, the fastest milkman in the West from January 72, the New Seekers and I'd Like to Teach the World to Sing. And then finally from February 72, T-Rex, Telegram, Sam, these were all
2: number one.
1: Yes, indeed they were. Now, somebody said to me the other day, okay, that's all well and good. When what are you going to do when you've done all the number ones of the 70s? So I said, well, to be honest with you, I'm going to do this. Yes, indeed, coming soon. 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All the hits from 1956 right up to 1980. Through the fabulous 50s, the sensational 60s, and the super duper 70s. So coming very, very soon, the American chart here on Bognor Radio Respect and the Adventures in the Past show. So be ready to join me soon. Yes, indeed. That's what's coming up soon. We'll be doing the whole of the American chart from 1956 up to 1980. Marvellous stuff. Some great hits that you'll know and some that you won't, because some records were big, big hits in the States, didn't out over here and vice versa. It's going to be interesting. And I'll be back next week, of course, and we'll carry on with the number ones from February 1972 onwards. And it's going to be a lot of fun. So join me for that. Why don't you? You know it makes sense. But for now, unfortunately, this is your lot. So yes, indeed, I'll be back next week. Join me for that. Until then,
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